Who says I can't get stoned? Turn off the lights and the telephone. Me in my house alone. Who says I can't get stoned? Who says I can't be free from all of the things that I used to be?

Welcome to KR1 in the bunker in Holland. All over the planet by internet. Received by more than 100,000 people all around the world. KR1, de nieuwe wereldomroep. KR1, over de hele wereld op het internet. 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

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Real KR1 music. My name is Ben, and I hope you enjoy my show in this bunker in Holland.

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1: Yeah.
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11: Now, here comes the music.
12: Are you ready?
13: Okay, boys.
14: Here we go.

0: Do you remember those scratchy old 78s? They always seem to get stuck, didn't they? Stuck, didn't they? Stuck,
1: well, it's time to dust down an old scratchy 78. 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

0: mich alle schram, ana ich höre diese Musik, mich schrapp ich an gewohnt tanzen.
1: A few questions that I need to know. 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
2: Last night I turned the radio on for the midnight news. Suddenly I thought I died of a broken heart when I heard the announcer say,
3: "Ladies and gentlemen, the king is dead. Elvis Presley just died in a hospital in Memphis, Tennessee. 42 years on this planet, but he'll be here forever."

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I want to thank you for all the happiness you gave so many people all over the world during many, many years. I remember the disc jockey was playing Joe's Rock when I had my first date with a beautiful girl. And since that evening, you've been my friend, Elvis.

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6: Ladies and gentlemen, put your hands together. Ladies and gentlemen,
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10: 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KR1.
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1: 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I am a free man.
0: 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Just forget it.

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13: Now, here comes the music.
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17: Did I really just forget that melody?
18: No.

We were lovers for the first time, running on the red lights. The middle finger was a peace sign, yeah. We were sipping on emotions, smoking and inhaling every moment. It was reckless and we owned it, yeah, yeah. We were high and we were so